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Outside fire. Small. 18,610. Baca Road. At Springside Press Road 1908. Engine 31. Outside fire. Small. 18,610. Baca Road. At Springside Press Road 1908.

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on scene. 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

with other units. 1407, State 45 North, Tractor Supply Kokoro Register. Off Street, IH 45 South Southbound, off ramp to West Davis Street, and West Simmons Avenue. Map, 1, 5, 7, Yankee, 5, 5, 0, 8, 1, Delta, 4, respond on EMS 2.

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2: 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That is off. 155 06 Meadow Village Drive. 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

there is

Engine 78, Heavy Utility 71, Motor Vehicle Incident, 20,608 block of North I-45 northbound, at NB45 Noyle Fluid Exit Ramp 2048. Engine 78, Heavy Utility 71, Motor Vehicle Incident, 20,608 block of North I-45 northbound, at NB45 Noyle Fluid Exit Ramp 2048.

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Attention 1. Heart problem. 889 Old Magnolia Road. 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Cross Street. Yates Street. And Road. Map. 1. 7. Golf. 5. 0. 8. 0. 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Respond on MedTAC 1.

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For zone 41 of 46, suite 625 corridor, general fire alarm. Transwestern has come to the

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Alt. 9602 Hustler Road. Cross to Cypress Road. We will crash rapid recovery. Dispatch to terminus. 15 Alpha 4 George.

0: 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At Bridgewater Drive 2057. 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Medical call. 2115. Wood River Drive. At Bridgewater Drive 2057.
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Battalion 1, Ladder 1, Engine 3. I have you priority 1 to keep spot off of I-45. Opening party is going to be located outside near the Purple DMC. Say that there's a note on the elevator to call 911. The best entrance is going to be the office by the front gate.

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At Preston Wood Forest Drive 2209. 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Tom Ball Parkway. At Preston Wood Forest Drive 2209.

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Fire alarm. 20,211. 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Sunrise Glen Court. 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

7 Assault, 4831 Wilson Road, near 10 Lake Street Drive in Creek Terrace, 2326.

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Medic 97, cardiac, Harris County Community Rehab, 2310 AM Casita Road, near Old Wilson Road and Ignacio Road, 0 0

Medic 101, a known problem. 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Medic 101, a known problem. Manor of Jersey Village, 12,400, Castlebridge Drive, at Castle Gate Lane 0043.

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A forest at Woodlands BLD 4, Unit 4115, Cross Street, West Walter Woodson Drive, Prince Boulevard, Map 217. Fire Map 5177 Alpha 3. Respond on TAC 1.

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Outside fire. Unknown. Dutch Bros. 19366. North Freeway. At NB 45 Noyle Cypresswood Exit Ramp 0532. Engine 71. Outside fire. Unknown. Dutch Bros. 19366. North Freeway. At NB 45 Noyle Cypresswood Exit Ramp 0532.

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Unit number 3111, 1300 West Mount Houston Road. Here, please be just civil of State Highway 249.

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Emergency lift assist. 19 Red Rock Ocean Drive. Lost Tree Cashway Valley Drive. Canyon Lake Village Subdivision. Dispatch determined in 53 altitude.

1, Motor Vehicle Accident, 8780 Urban, North Houston Road, Street West Road. Dispatch determined in 29 altitude.

732, unconscious person, 14326, Larkhall Lane, Atacamore Hollow Lane 0626, engine 32, unconscious person, 14326, Larkhall Lane, Atacamore Hollow Lane 0626.

0: Yep. Yeah. Apartment number 178. Hold on, hold on.
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Good morning. 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
0: 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I have calling party advising there is water coming out of the fire hydrant.
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SN-529. And North State Highway 6. Dispatch to terminal 69. Delta 3, Edwards.

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980, squad 11, room 11, motor vehicle in eastbound main lane, north and Houston Parkway, east of Westfield Road, 08.

0: Cypress, are you running on emergency? 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

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Map 1-8-5, Hotel, Fire Map 4-8-7-9, Bravo 2, Respond FD 3.

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1: Eastbound, anyway.

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1: Yeah, this, we've got one aircraft in the pattern working on a landing gear issue. Unknown time for landing at this moment. We're standing by.
0: Excuse me, I want to invite one aircraft having landing issues. Don't know landing time at this time.

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0: Command, go ahead.
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0: All right, well, we got Sierra 1 and Sierra 2. We're staged on Juliet and Alpha. They don't know for sure what runway he's going to come in on yet, so I recommend staging everybody just the normal locations.
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1: Have we visually inspected the landing gear of the plane? 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
0: Negative. 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They have not made a pass over the runway yet.

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0: command. 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
1: Air One, that's clear. Command, we need comms to listen to ground and tower.
0: Alright, that's clear.
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0: 21 with all units being occupied right now, which is back in at station 6. 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

0: 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I'm a tender.
1: Medic 64 and
0: run. 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

0: 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Aircraft is going to be attempting its final approach and landing. The gears do not appear to be.
1: Aircraft attempting final approach and landing. 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
0: Double medic 6 staged. Indiana outside the gate.
1: We are outside the gate. We can come to the command post.
0: That's clear. You and medic 6 would move up the engine 2 stage of the command post. Plane's about to land, and it is more than likely to be a belly landing.
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0: 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Alarm, 226 East Northwest Freeway, cross Massey Road, Cypher High School. Dispatch to Cummins, 52 Charlie 1 George.
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Major attending this west subdivision, dispatch to terminus 21-4 Mary,

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Plot 31, 691, Spring 31, Firewalker 31, Motor Vehicle Incident, Meet HFT, Northbound Main Lane, 8000 East Hardy Road, near General Road and East End, X 49.

0: Sorry, eastbound. Richie Road. 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
1: 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North Camp Houston Parkway. Cross Street Winston Road.
0: Nine, two. Nine, zero, shining. Northbound. Northbound.

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Respond on MedTac 1.

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1: Engine 71, fire alarm, 1650, Luetta Road, at North Luetta Ramp and Luetta North Ramp 1421. Engine 71, fire alarm, 1650, Luetta Road, at North Luetta Ramp and Luetta North Ramp 1421.

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0: 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In Monoxide Alarm, 1111 Cross Street, West Freeway, Arnold Hill. 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

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Outside fire. 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At Jasmine Terrace Drive 1502. Engine 74. Outside fire. Small. 2114. Napa Chase Crest Drive. At Jasmine Terrace Drive 1502.

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Outside fire. 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Napa Chase Crest Drive. At Jasmine Terrace Drive 1505. Booster 73. Outside fire. 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At Jasmine Terrace Drive 1505.

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A vehicle accident. West Coast Approach. Cross Street, U.S. eastbound. This path is turning in 29 Bravo 5.

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The known problem. Target. 6801, 1960 Road West. At Haynes Road 1527. Engine 12. The known problem. Target. 6801, 1960 Road West. At Haynes Road 1527.

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Fire alarm. 2319. Otter Falls Drive. 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Otter Falls Drive. At Brotow Trail 1539.

0: 4, motor vehicle accident, 16530, Cypress Road, Hill Road, cross, inway lane, Big Case Road, and Ivy Forest. Dispatch determined in 29 altitude units. Fire alarm, 800 Huntington Road, cross B Tanner Road, Worldwide Oil Field Machine. Dispatch determined in 52 Charlie 3 Bomb.
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Number 11102. Building 11, close to Rialto Apartment. 5015 North Center Road, near the Queen's End Boulevard and Crosswinds Drive. 1603.

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Hampton Road, Super Hill Apartments, 215, cross, North Fraser Street, Robin Hood Drive, map, 1, 5, 7, fire map, 5, 8, 1, Charlie, 1, respond on Medcap.

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Map 58, no. 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